0: You know, every now and then, I think you might like to hear something from us. Nice and easy. There's just one thing.
1: Job down in the city.
0: You see, we never, ever do nothing.
1: Working for the man.
0: Nice.
1: Every night and
0: easy.
1: Day.
0: We always
1: but
0: do
1: I
0: it.
1: Never lost
0: nice.
1: 1 minute.
0: And rough.
1: And
0: but we're going to take the beginning of this song.
1: The thing
0: and do it
1: been.
0: Easy.
1: Big wheel keep
0: but then we're going to do the finish.
1: Turning.
0: Rough.
1: Proud Mary.
0: It's the way we
1: keep
0: do.
1: On
0: Proud Mary. And we're rolling.

0: I'm Sigala.
1: Hey, this is Tyre Cruz.
2: What's up, everyone? This is the Kid Leroy.
3: 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This is Ronnie
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0: put a smile on your face. Don't bring everybody down like this. Don't worry. 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

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And making love was just for fun. 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

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Nobody but you and me. We've got it together, baby.

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To die by your side is such a heavenly way to die. And if a 10-ton truck kills the both of us, well, the pleasure, the privilege, is mine.

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I've noticed they rarely wait for the answer. They want the feeling it gives them. Because either way, something feels wrong. If we are alone, then all this thinking, all this effort has nowhere to go. It echoes and comes back to us. And if we are not alone, then we must ask why the universe stays so quiet. I used to believe silence meant distance. Now I'm not so sure. There is a point where understanding stops feeling like discovery and starts feeling like pressure. Not because the answers are frightening, but because they fit too well. Each one leaves less room to move than the last. You begin to sense that knowing something fully commits you to its consequences.

then the silence around us is not empty at all. It is full of minds that learned when to stop speaking.

I've seen is erosion. It starts when you name things too precisely. At first, the names help. They let you sort, predict, control. But every name fixes something in place. Every definition removes a little ambiguity. And ambiguity, it turns out, was doing more work than we realized. Over time, the world becomes very clear and very narrow. There is less room to move without breaking what you already understand. You begin to protect the structure instead of questioning it. Nothing is forbidden. Nothing is enforced. You simply feel, almost physically, that pulling on certain ideas causes strain elsewhere. So you stop pulling. That is when neuroclast appears. Not as an event, but as a condition. Meaning still exists, but it no longer flexes. Thought still functions, but it cuts inward instead of outward. And the unsettling part is this. From the inside, it feels like wisdom. Only much later does it feel like a closing space.

sleigh open bends its neck to death, each answer closing more than it has planned. The night falls still as though it waits for breath. No curse is spoken, no decree of death. The road remains yet fails beneath the hand. The stars turn pale, as if they sense a death. The flame burns on, yet gives a colder light. Alone of warmth, no living thing can stand. The night falls still, as though it waits for breath. Thought walks in circles, worn by quiet threat. Each turn more narrow than the last command. The stars turn pale, as if they sense a death. So know this hush that gathers without wrath. 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The night falls still, as though it waits for breath. The stars turn pale, as if they sense a death.

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2: 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It's the Kid Leroy.
3: 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This is Ronnie
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1: 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I'm Rita Ora.
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